0: One, two.
1: Sunday.
0: Yeah. I just feel good today.
1: Say, Eddie.
0: Say it.
1: You're not the same.
0: Sing it, Daddy.

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Yo, yo, son. Fuck these MCs up real quick. Show them what time it is. Bong.

is a poem celebrating the realization that poems aren't going to change anything. I'm still writing anyways, but they ain't going to change this mean, crazy, fucked up and down world of shit and more shit. Now, on the brighter side of the landscape, we have, of course, the prospect that this poem will become an active member of the curriculum of 8th grade English classes. And when the teach says my name, everyone will smile real pretty and say that I was a good guy. Man, I could change this world if these assholes gave me the chance. Everything starts out small, see, but I ain't gonna stay small. Like, if you're reading this here piece of shit now, I'm making progress, ain't I? And even if you decide to wipe your ass with this work of art, man, I'm glad to be of service. That's why I'm here. Look, the poet uses words like you use spit, or Vaseline, or Crisco. So I rub these words on a page and you slowly take them in. It's quite literally getting fucked by letters. The vowels and the smaller shafted consonants are fairly easy to take even for the more tight-assed amongst you, while other bigger, wider consonants require in some cases the use of drugs and poppers. Feeling it inside yet, huh? It's hot, wet, sloppy, slimy, scummy, suckable poem slipped into a prophylactic with a French tickler made of razor blades being jammed up your asshole, and you stopped fighting and were almost enjoying it until this madman decided to piss up your ass and you began to taste it and it came out your mouth, and then he started kissing you, setting up a cycle to keep it flowing forever and ever and ever and ever. The poet fucking the reader. The poet pissing in the reader's mouth, kissing and drinking his own words. He gets more turned on, you get hotter, and the scene gets wilder for those still horny for more. The poet is rapist, looking to get into something will hurt you if necessary, so just cooperate and you'll be better off. I want you to look at this fucking poem. Lick it. Look at it again, real long, huh? Now, go ahead and relax and see how easy it is the second time. Go ahead. Good. Good. I told you, I'm glad.

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Time for the countdown, baby. 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
1: Uh-huh.
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1: Could be.
0: There's your hoe out in the sun, where you left a row half done. You claim that hoeing ain't no fun.
1: But I can prove it.
0: You ain't got no ambition. Gone fishing by a shady, weighty pool.
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1: Shall I twist your arm?
0: I'd say no more work for mine.
1: Welcome to the club.

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0: Well, I'm a busy man, Louie. I got a lot of big deals cooking. I was probably tied up at the studio.
1: You aren't tied up, you dog. You're just playing old gone fishing. There's a sign up on your door.
0: Pops, don't blab it around, will you?
1: Gone fishing.
0: Keep it shady. I got me a big one staked out.
1: You ain't working anymore.
0: I don't have to work. I got me a piece of Gary.
1: Cows need milking in the barn.
0: I have the twins on that detail. They each take a side.
1: But you just don't give a darn.
0: Getting 4 bits of cow and hand lotion.
1: You just never seem to learn.
0: Man, you taught me.
1: You ain't got no ambition.
0: You're convincing me.
1: Gone fishing. Got your hound dog by your side.
0: That's old Cindy Lou going with me.
1: Gone fishing.

0: prices there. What's in old Papa? Look at this cat here. Here's a suitcase there. That's scary. You can beat on that one.
1: What my but don't, Richard?
0: Well, look here. Well, here's Jack McBouty in his tenor.
2: Yes, indeed.
0: Well, say, Gates, how about blowing some, man?
2: Got the next call.
0: All right, that's great, man.

0: Say, you better bring me a double order of Riti Vooties with a little hot sauce on it. That'll just about fix it. Well, here's it. Well, look at Charlie Yardboy to Rooney.
1: Hey there, Slim. How's it going, Jim?
0: Oh, everything is mellow, man. Look at this. Get his horn with the Nate.
1: Yeah, blow I got
0: some?
1: My horn with me, man. I want to blow some, too. Yeah. I'm having a little reed trouble.
0: Haven't got a reed?
1: Yeah.
0: Well, McVouchy's got a reed. He can trim it down a little. That's great.
1: Yeah,
0: that's great. Solid, then. Well, let's get together and blow. We're in A flat. Take the next one. You got it.
1: Okay.
0: All right.

0: Well, look at here. There's Max Kevin Balso Rooney with his trumpet there.
1: Oh, well,
0: what's in the... Oh, everything is silent.
2: Hey, listen, I got to go, Dad.
0: Well, you got to cut out?
2: I got to go to Jubilee.
0: Jubilee, you got to make another thing. That's groovy. Well, you got to make a gig. Take the next chord before you cut out.
2: Okay.

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1: Never!

Isn't that terrific? You know, listening to the Foreign Tongues, the new Stones album, you know, tracks have started to jump out at me. And that is a good example of that. Never Want to Lose You. You know, I mean, there's other tracks like Rough and Twisted, which is great, but there's an F word in there, so I can't use it unless I get it, you know, fixed. In the Stars is great. Jealous Lover, it's a classic. You know, but all these other tracks, Divine Intervention, the one he did with, or the one they did with Robert Smith from The Cure. Paul McCartney's on there as well. You know, they're all starting to jump out at me, which is what Stones albums do. But Never Want to Lose You, that's a big favorite of mine at this time, as these tracks just reach out and, you know, give you the possibility of saying, hey, I like that. Or maybe, yeah, I don't like that too much. Or maybe, yeah, it's kind of good. And then later on down the road, it grows on you big time. And suddenly it's your favorite. And that's how it is with all new records. But especially Rolling Stones albums have been like that with me throughout the ages. I mean, when Exile on Main Street came out in 72, I was not keen on that, and it got bad reviews. And everyone, even Mick Taylor, who was with the band then, said, it's not as good as Sticky Fingers. And that is a fact. Let's play this. It's one of those standout tracks from the Haggis Stars new album, Just Today. This is Big Red Car.

tracking with the Hanging Stars and a brand new album. The new album is Just a Day. It's out now in hard copy. I'd get hard copy if I were you and show the good music the respect it's due. The track we just heard was Big Red Car. Yeah, and there's a connection with Teenage Fan Club, of course, produced by Gerard Love, who's no longer with the band. But yeah, I mean, he's got the vibe. And he's got the correct vibe for this band, that's for sure. So, yeah, produced by Gerard Love and Sean Reed. The Hanging Stars, the brand new album Just a Day. That was Big Red Car. Speaking of Teenage Fan Club, we've got them coming up in a little while. A couple of tracks from them. In fact, four tracks this hour, as they are under the spotlight for the first hour this week here at Q-Burn. Once again, in for the duration on your favorite station. PA here just, you know, stringing it together, filling in the gaps in between the classic tracks from the past, the present, and the future.

There's another great example of that sort of music, and yeah, there's a lot of it around at the moment, and I don't blame them putting out music like that. It's tuneful, it's radio friendly, and that's the important things these days. The Buttons, brand new from them, Psychedelic Sunshine is the name of the song, and yeah, I guess we've got Teenage Fan Club to blame for this sort of sound, which of course they got from the Byrds in the first place back in the 60s. But anyway, let's get back to the here and now and dip into the spotlight.

a great opening track, that is. Nothing Lasts Forever is the name of the album. It's available on CD and, of course, in vinyl. I'd get hard copy if I were you. Foreign Land was the name of the song. Another one, and the following track on the album is Tired of Being Alone. This is Teenage Fan Club from Nothing Lasts Forever. Under the Spotlight is the first hour this week.

There's the first couple from Teenage Fan Club under the spotlight for the first hour this week here at Cuba. Nothing Lasts Forever. Both tracks came from that. We'll take another track from that a little later on, and then maybe, I don't know, something a little newer from them. Teenage Fan Club under the spotlight for the first hour this week. Billy Gibbons. Billy F. Gibbons, no less.

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Okay, the subject matter's a little doom and gloom, but sometimes you gotta wake up and smell the coffee. And that's exactly what that one gives you. Flaming Groovies from an album called Fantastic Plastic, and that's called The End of the World. Believe me, take it seriously these days, okay? I mean, all those guys in sandwich boards when you were a kid walking up and down the street, the end of the world is nigh. What a load of nonsense. But no, hey, it looks like it's coming.

0: That's another great track, and it's brand new from the Jayhawks. It's great to have those guys back. It's been a while. American Midnight, former Power Play, you may remember. Boy, do we know how to pick them here in Cuba. In for the duration on your favorite station.
1: Yes, sir.

That's the Shines, or just Shines, and the Falling of the Horse, right here at Q-Burn-In for the duration on your favorite station. Certainly hope it's hitting the spot. Is it hitting the spot? Because I worry, you know, and I need my mind put to rest. I'm sure it is. I'm sure I'm worried about nothing. It's hitting the spot, right? Stanley Simmons.

Stanley Simmons, Don't Leave Me Here Like That. They're great, aren't they? I saw them described as Simon and Garfunkel hits, I don't know, what was it, the Ramones or something? Anyway, it all made sense. And I think they're right. It's very, very good indeed. Teenage Fan Club.

Teenage Fan Club under the spotlight this week for the first hour. Nothing Lasts Forever is the album. We've taken three tracks from Foreign Land, Tired of Being Alone, and I Left the Light On Just Now. Not I Left the Light On Just Now. The track is called I Left the Light On. The mistakes that can be made, I try to avoid them. Anyway, final track from them. And this is out as a current single from the Teenage Fan Club. Day in the Sun. Now, this one won't be eclipsed, by the way.

Teenage Fan Club under the spotlight for the first hour this week here at Q-Burn. And there's four tracks. Their current single, Day in the Sun. And before that, yeah, three tracks from Nothing Lasts Forever, which is a terrific album. It's out now. New album on the way, I should think. You know, always get hard copy whenever you can and support the artists and everybody else that's involved rather than just Amazon and the guy who owns Spotify. Right, let's see. Social Distortion have a new album out. It's called Born to Kill. This is on it.

0: nice example of tuneful noise. Everything cranked up, but keeping it tuneful. You can whistle it afterwards. That's the trick. Social Distortion from the brand new album Born to Kill, and that's tonight.
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is the Jet Setters power playing this week here at Q-Burn, and above the noise, I should say so. Tesla, by the way, have put out an album of covers. This is on it. A lot of bands are doing this, including the Dandy Warhols. This is, a good idea in general.

That's Tesla from their current covers album. Street Fighting Man, of course, the Rolling Stones classic redone. Hope you enjoyed that. And yeah, that's Tesla the band, okay, long before they started making cars. And that is a fact. Temperance Movement. It's all good here in Q-Burn.

terrific stuff from the Temperance Movement. Solid stuff. They've always been good. But that is a little short. I love it. It just needs to be a bit longer. Should have riffed the guitars towards the end a bit more, in my opinion. But there again, in my job here in the radio, it's good to have short tracks every once in a while because, you know, the timing gets tricky sometimes, as you will notice with this show. It's never been a good thing with me. I must practice my timing. I must practice my back counting. I can't be bothered. How's that?

Shed 7 at Q-Burn and Stand Together. Okay, let's move on to the second spotlight this week. We welcome back under the spotlight, and he's doing a Q-Burn live event as well, Richard Sharp.

That's a great one, isn't it? To start off with Richard Sharp and Rising Sun. And it will not be eclipsed, I'm telling you. Richard Sharp is back under the spotlight. It's great to have him back. He's got a couple of EPs out, you know, one recent and one brand new. And he's thinking about putting them together, amalgamating, you know what I mean? It's a business sense. And making an album. And I suggest that's what he does. So that's probably what he will do. And, you know, you'll be able to buy it. Imagine that. You'll be able to buy it in a hard copy. Oh, that'll be good. All right, one more from Richard, and then we'll have another two before the end of the show.

0: Richard Sharp under the spotlight. Welcome back to the spotlight, Richard. Yeah, like I said, EP's out, album on the way. He's going to be doing some dates, including a live Q-Burn at the end of the month. So look forward to meeting him. Well, I've met him before, but looking forward to hooking up with him again. And, you know, and I don't know, having a drink or two, I suppose, and just generally a big hurrah right there on the river at the Hampton Sailing Club. Make sure you can get yourself a ticket and, of course, everybody else that wants to go with you. You know, tickets are available, and you'll see how to get them on the flyers on social media, which you will see a lot on my site. Phew. I mean, that saves me explaining it all. I hate explaining it all. I mean, I do. I just hate it, okay? I've got enough to get on with. But I tell you what, I do have an ad. Do you want that? While I'm talking about it, you can have the ad, and then you can think about it. And, oh, yeah, that's where you get the tickets.
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Yeah, you gotta rise above whatever it is that you need to rise above every once in a while. That's good advice. Don't take it as, oh, I gotta do that. If you don't like it, just rise above it. That is my, advice. But don't get yourself into trouble. It's my advice, too. You gotta look at the situation and balance it carefully, okay? You gotta worry about not worrying about whether it offends you or whether it does offend you.

0: Great little band they are, I tell you. We had them play Cuba live at the Hampton Sailing Club recently. They are excellent. And they're on tour at the moment, so watch out for Mark Valentine. That's Mark with a C. Mark Valentine. And that's High in the Underground.
1: Bouncing. Bouncing. 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

God bless you, Eddie Harper. From Paul Bowen, the Lone Star Jet, as he's billed on this particular record. But that is really good, isn't it? I got a couple of tracks from him, and all Lone Star stuff. He is, of course, the Star Jet. He is the Lone Star Jet now. He does it all himself, I guess. I mean, imagine that, doing all that yourself. I just want you to think about that for a while. Every time you grumble about your life, think about what others do.

That's new from Richard Thompson. He is the Fairport Convention legend. Just in case you needed to know. Cocaine walking, booze talking, that's new from him. PA in for the duration on your favorite station, ducking and diving and weaving and bobbing and stringing it together, filling in the gaps in between the classic tracks from the past, the present, and the future. Ooh, so much to remember, so much to say, and so much to play.

That's a lawyer and a draper in Cuburn and caught on a train. Well, you know, I can't go into any more details, but you know what I mean. Yada, yada, yada, etc., etc., etc. Richard Sharp, back under the spotlight for another two tracks, starting with this.

Richard Sharp, her current single, Dirty Road. One more track from Richard, and go to his website, all the W's, dot Richard Sharp. That's Sharp without the E, okay? Just Sharp, as in sharp knife, as in sharp witted, etc., etc. Richard Sharp, and go to the website, all the W's, dot Richard Sharp. Go to the social media, swing by and say hi, tell them you caught the show, tell them which station you caught it on. They like to know where the station is, where you are, etc., etc. Can I buy a T-shirt? Inquiries like that, okay? So get in touch and chuck a truckload of positivity his way.

0: Final track from Richard Sharp under the spotlight for the second hour, and that's Perfect Love. Like I said, swing by and say hi on social media. He's on Facebook. He's on all the channels, I think, X and, you know, Instagram and all of them. Okay, the whole shebang. Get in touch. Find out how to buy a T-shirt. Find out how to catch him live. And he will be playing August 29th at the Hampton Sailing Club in Hampton, just outside Hampton Court near London on the River Thames. I'm looking forward to it. Fantastic. So I'll see you there. I'll be hosting the whole event. You know, and I imagine it will be a very successful evening. Headlining, it'll be John Fiddler from Medicine Head fame. Medicine Head, yeah, playing new tracks from Medicine Head, playing all the old classics from Medicine Head too, I would think. So it'll be a groove. Make sure you're there, and you know how to get tickets. Oh, okay, all right. Well, listen, I'll very quickly, okay? Now pay attention, because I'm not going to do this again on this show. You know, here's what you need to listen to.
1: 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Headlining John Fiddler of Medicine Head. 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

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I see all kinds of little men, although they're never there. 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Today I'm 8 feet ten. 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I woke up this morning in Bellevue, but I've left

0: 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Here's a suitcase there. That's scary. You can beat on that one.
1: Open up the door, Richard.
0: Well, look here. Well, here's Jack McVouty in his tenor.
2: Yes, indeed.
0: Well, say, Gates, how about blowing some, man?
2: Got the next call.
0: All right, that's great, man.

0: 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That'll just about fix it. Well, here's it. Well, look at Charlie Yardboy to Rooney.
1: Hey there, Slim. How's it going, Jim?
0: Oh, everything is mellow, man. Look at this cat get his horn with the Nate.
1: Yeah,
0: blow
1: I got
0: some?
1: My horn with me, man. I want to blow some, too. Yeah. I'm having a little reed trouble.
0: Haven't got a reed?
1: Yeah.
0: Well, McVouchy's got a reed. He can trim it down a little. That's great.
1: Yeah,
0: that's
1: great.
0: Solid, then. Well, let's get together and blow. We ain't A-flat. Take the next one. You got it.
1: Okay.
0: All right.

0: here's there's Max Kevin Vauxhall Rooney with his trumpet there.
1: Oh, well,
0: what's in the... Oh, everything is silent.
1: Hey, listen, I gotta go, Dad.
0: Well, you gotta cut out?
1: I gotta go to Jubilee.
0: Jubilee, you gotta make another... Yeah, that's groovy. Well, you gotta make a gig. Take the next chord before you cut out. Take the next chord.

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Say, look here, Papa. How about setting a riff on the next chorus and we'll take him on out there because he's got here. He got to go and make another gig there. Let's go. I got to get up early in the morning.

Say they just don't make them like this no more. Fact, they never made them like this before. About the baddest man that your eyes done saw. 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

moon was new, and so was love. 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

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Every road I walk along with you. No wonder I'm lonely. 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The night is cold. The moon is new. But love is old. While I'm waiting here, this heart of mine is singing. Love, come back.

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cloud glistening glaze that we kicking. 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Then I talk first, we are observing, listen. 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
1: Bitch, you still cooking that pork in this house?
2: Damn,
1: stop cooking
2: what the
1: that
2: fuck?
1: Pork in this damn
2: it's
1: house.
2: Bacon. Okay.
1: The hell going on

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We don't give a fuck about much at all. 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We don't give a fuck about them. We stay clean and they chrome our rims. 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
1: 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Watch it, baby.
0: 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My sweet hunk of trash.
1: My, my, how you sound.
0: You're very short on looks.
1: Yeah, yeah, yeah.
0: Dumb when it comes to books.
1: Look out, baby. Watch it, honey.
0: And you stay full of corn. Just like succotash.
1: What you want me to do in my idle moments?
0: You're just a good for nothing but my sweet hunk of trash.
1: Let me get a word in there, honey. You running your mouth. You said I've worried you for years. I'm just a barfly mooching beers. While you sweat over a hot stove, slinging hash.
0: Work my fingers right down to the elbows.
1: Yes, I may be good for nothing, but I'm still your sweet hunk of trash.
0: Forced to admit it, baby.
1: You said I spread my love all around, and with the chicks all over town. But how can I when you keep me broke?

0: Listen here, Pops. You know you lie about your use.
1: I don't lie, baby. I'm just careless with the truth, that's
0: How
1: all.
0: How careless can you be?
1: I don't know.
0: With all young chicks, you try to make a flash.
1: Nah, baby, it ain't like that, no.
0: But you're still my good for nothing, my sweet hunk of trash.

0: 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It sure makes me mad to wait.
1: How come, baby?
0: Cause you come home too tired to raise just one eyelash.
1: Yeah, watch it, baby, watch it.
0: You're just good for nothing, but you're my sweet hunk

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While I'm waiting here, this heart of mine is singing. Love, come back.

poem, celebrating the realization that poems aren't gonna change anything. I'm still writing anyways, but they ain't gonna change this mean, crazy, fucked up and down world of shit and more shit. Now, on the brighter side of the landscape, we have, of course, the prospect that this poem will become an active member of the curriculum of 8th grade English classes. And when the teacher says my name, everyone will smile real pretty and say that I was a good guy. Man, I could change this world if these assholes gave me a chance. Everything starts out small, see, but I ain't gonna stay small. Like, if you're reading this here piece of shit now, I'm making progress, ain't I? And even if you decide to wipe your ass with this work of art, man, I'm glad to be of service. That's why I'm here. Look, the poet uses words like you use spit, or Vaseline, or Crisco. So I rub these words on a page and you slowly take them in. It's quite literally getting fucked by letters. The vowels and the smaller shafted consonants are fairly easy to take, even for the more tight-assed amongst you, while other bigger, wider consonants require, in some cases, the use of drugs and poppers. Feeling it inside yet, huh? It's hot, wet, sloppy, slimy, scummy, suckable poem slipped into a prophylactic with a French tickler made of razor blades being jammed up your asshole, and you stopped fighting and were almost enjoying it until this madman decided to piss up your ass and you began to taste it and it came out your mouth, and then he started kissing you, setting up a cycle to keep it flowing forever and ever and ever and ever. The poet fucking the reader. The poet pissing in the reader's mouth, kissing and drinking his own words. He gets more turned on, you get hotter, and the scene gets wilder for those still horny for more. The poet is rapist, looking to get into something will hurt you if necessary, so just cooperate and you'll be better off. I want you to look at this fucking poem. Lick it. Look at it again, real long, huh? Now, go ahead and relax and see how easy it is the second time. Go ahead. Good. Good. I told you, I'm glad.